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1: 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I'm competing with my own inventory.
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1: This week, Glenn Powell met the woman who eats his face. Kim Kardashian's name was mentioned in a major drug bust. And Mandy Moore finally gave her thoughts on that toxic mom group drama from a couple of months ago. 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And Cardi B hates nature. It's all coming up this weekend on The Hollywood Five.
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This Memorial Day weekend, David Stanley Chrysler Jeep Dodge in Midwest City. They've got it going on for $1. 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

0: deception.
1: This week, Glenn Powell met the woman who eats his face. Kim Kardashian's name was mentioned in a major drug bust. And Mandy Moore finally gave her thoughts on that toxic mom group drama from a couple of months ago. Plus, Shakira got a ton of money back from the Spanish government. And Cardi B hates nature. It's all coming up this weekend on the Hollywood Five.
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11: Am I the only one that feels this way? 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
11: Oh, yeah.
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1: Kim Kardashian is only asking for €1 in compensation from the men who tied her up and robbed her in Paris in 2016. That only comes out to $1.17 American money. Dave Grohl was asked to name the cringiest Foo Fighters lyric. He chose, "It's a shame we have to die, my dear. No one's getting out of here alive," from the song DOA.
0: Hollywood Hits, brought to you by David Stanley Chrysler Jeep Dodge. On

0: 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Remember this?
1: Nugget is on the line, Heather. 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
1: Jessica Simpson explained why she and her mom flew first class to Hawaii while Jessica's kids flew coach. She blamed her mother, saying that she's the one that bought the tickets. Quinta Brunson from Abbott Elementary will develop and star in a Betty Boop movie. She says Betty has a, quote, quiet but undeniable impact on culture for nearly a century.
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But apparently it's a thing. It's a thing. So can we just be better, people? Can we just be better? Don't be a seat squatter and behave on the airplanes. Summer's here, and a lot of people are going to be traveling. I don't need to see these stories about road raging or seat raging or whatever rage you want to call it on the airplane before it takes off. Travel rage. Okay? Noted. It's Weekends with Rula.

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0: 515-991-9899 in studio. It's your boy Bobby hanging out if you got something you want to hear. And speaking of somber, if you didn't know, October 16th, going to be here at the Paycom Center for the You Are the Reason Tour featuring special guests, The Last Dinner Party, and The Help. And I know tons of people are already getting hooked up with tickets to this show, and lots of people hitting us up on the request line, like, for free tickets. They're like, psst, can we get some? Can we get them good? 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
3: This week, Glenn Powell met the woman who eats his face. Kim Kardashian's name was mentioned in a major drug bust. And Mandy Moore finally gave her thoughts on that toxic mom group drama from a couple of months ago. 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And Cardi B hates nature. It's all coming up this weekend on the Hollywood Five.
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0: It's the Weekend Recharge on 98.9 KISS FM. Sienna Spiro on your radio. It's called Die on This Hill. And if you got something you want to hear, you can always just shoot me a text on the Lucky Star KISS hotline, all right? It's your boy Bobby hanging in studio, 405-591-9899. Here till 3. Before I get out of here, you got some Bruno Mars coming up. The new stuff from Olivia Dean on the way, So Easy, where, of course, you can also so easily win all summer right here on 98.9 KISS FM. Of course, the 98 days of summer kicks off officially right here on Memorial Day weekend, right? So we'll do it again Monday with your first chance on a bunch of different getaways. The BTS Blitz kicks off. There's 6 different cities up for grabs to go see BTS. And then once a winner picks a city, that city goes away. So you want to be at the beginning of the Blitz. So make sure you be here Monday. I know it's Memorial Day, but, you know, wake up, get your keywords. We'll be hanging out with you all day. Text it in to 95819. We'll get you qualified to go see BTS. And, of course, the BTS Army already all over it on social media. So be ready to go. Monday, we'll get you hooked up Memorial Day to go see BTS with KISS FM.
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3: Yes, we are. We are live today on this beautiful Saturday. David Stanley, Chrysler Jeep Dodge, Southeast 29th and Midwest Boulevard in Midwest City, right across the street from Tinker, for the $1 down Memorial Day sales event happening right now here in Midwest City. If you've got a dollar in your pocket, then you've got a down payment on a used vehicle here at David Stanley. Monday is the last day to take advantage of the $1 down sale. $1 is all you're going to need. 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And they're flooded with trade-ins, auction cars, and lease returns that are all priced to move. Pre-owned cars, trucks, vans, SUVs, every make and model you could possibly think of. 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So you need to come out and get those while they last. I'll be broadcasting live until 3 o'clock. David Stanley, Chrysler Jeep Dodge, Southeast 29th. In Midwest Boulevard, in Midwest City, right across the street from Tinker. We have t-shirts to give away, so come out and see us. 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
19: You know, I watched a video the other day about kids getting landlines at home. We haven't had a landline in my house in I can't even tell you how long. But seeing these parents about my age being teleported back to their own childhoods, a simpler time before screens, was really powerful. And as for the kids, they sat and had conversations with their grandparents without multitasking or being distracted by a screen. I thought this was a great way to have kids stay in touch with family members and friends without getting sucked into the smartphone era too young. Of course, you need other people close by to hop on board as well if this is something that's going to work. Perhaps most important, I realized, these relics can be a great conversation starter with your children. You can talk about what it really means to be connected in this day and age. Things have changed a lot. I'm Dr. Sanjay Gupta, helping you live a better life.
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3: This week, Glenn Powell met the woman who eats his face. 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

0: 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And, you know, before every show, I like to skim through the music news articles on Billboard's website. And I saw an article that said Taylor Swift and Travis Kelce's first Valentine's Day as a married couple could conflict with next year's Super Bowl. And that is something that I completely forgot about, because the next Super Bowl falls on Valentine's Day. So for all the lovely ladies listening, you have 9 months to prepare for what could be the weirdest Valentine's Day of your life.
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